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1: Shotgun, everybody getting for the long run. Don't know where we're going, but the outcome comes with a little

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2: 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He's hit it well. 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
4: Good morning, West Central Saskatchewan. Here's what's coming up in your three-day forecast. There was fog developing near midnight, but that should dissipate this morning, and the day's looking mainly sunny throughout the day. Winds are around 20 kilometers in our north and central region starting this afternoon, and we should be seeing highs around 23. Staying clear in the evening with those winds becoming light as the evening goes on, with lows of 4. Tomorrow currently shows clear skies and sunshine across the region with highs of 23 and lows of 7. Sunday continuing that trend over the entire weekend with sunny and clear skies, bringing highs of 26 and lows of 10. I'm Terrence Vosh with your West Central Online Weather.
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Country 104, I'm Cheyenne Namath, sitting around 11 degrees this gorgeous Friday morning. In about 15 minutes, we're going to have another chance to play and win my last pair of CCMA tickets for tomorrow night in Saskatoon. We're going to hear from Thelma and James in a bit, but first, here's Luke Combs, Be By You.

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I like the way we talk. 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

Josh Stump, Highway Money. Hey, I'm Sharon Church. Are we heading into a subscription slump? We'll talk about that after Morgan Wallen loves somebody. But first, here's Zach McPhee.

Patrick, your daddy's smile. I'm Sharon Church. I've got your sort of sports report coming up just after Lainey Wilson and John Mayer, phone, keys, wallet. 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